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Yes, I am. They say he was a superstar, now damn, I guess I am. 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Go ahead and get undressed, I am. Okay, cool, you on Sunset?

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1: Here's my final serenade. Here's a gun and here's a blade. Here's a picture that I saved for too long. Here's

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Together, we are all Prince Edward Island. We are the True North, strong and free. We are all proud to be Canada.

Amber and Homewrecker on Spud FM opening up the 6 o'clock hour here on a Thursday morning with Paul M. Good to have you along with me this morning. Hope your day is getting off to a good start. Here's Miles Smith and Stargazing.

0: Mayo Smith, Stargazing on Spud FM with Paul M. here on this Thursday. A temporary staffing shortage again forced the closure of the emergency department at the Alberton Western Hospital yesterday. That's what Health PEI said in a news release. The ER in the Western Prince Edward Island community is scheduled to reopen for its regular hours today. This marks the third closure in a week. The emergency department was also closed Thursday, again Monday, due to staffing shortages. The health agency said people with emergency medical needs should call 911 or seek emergency services.
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0: Spud FM weather for Summerside, mainly cloudy today, a chance of a shower later this afternoon. Winds coming from the east at 20, highs 25, humidex 30. Cloudy periods tonight, chance of a shower, low 17. On Friday, cloudy, chance of a shower, highs 21. Saturday, cloudy, highs 22. And on Sunday, a mix of sun and cloud, highs 25 degrees.
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0: Taylor Swift, I knew it. I knew you. Here on Spud FM with Paul M. Canadian Blood Services say there's a very urgent need for donations across the country after its supply of all blood types dropped nearly 20% since June 1st. The organization's regional development manager said this summer has seen fewer donations than past years. He's asking Atlantic Canadians to help fill the gap. We've expanded hours in many of our centers. We've opened up for same-day appointments in many of our centers, changed our hours. There are walk-ins available at most centers as well, so you can just stop by. Only about 2% of eligible donors in Canada actually do so, he said, adding that donating blood means giving back to the community. You're supporting your neighbor. In some cases, it might be your family, and in many cases, you don't know the person that you're supporting. We really need that percentage to continue to increase. We just, at the end of the day, need more people donating blood in this country.
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1: Good morning. Premier Rob Lance is facing growing discontent inside his own Progressive Conservative Party. A letter is circulating among members calling for a special meeting to discuss his leadership and hold a confidence vote, according to Post Media. The party constitution requires the president to call such a meeting if 75 members request it. Lance acknowledged the letter but says he's focused on delivering legislation this fall for Islanders. He insists he's the right person to lead the party into the next election. The push comes after a cabinet shakeup, an RCMP investigation, a disappointing by-election loss, and polls showing high voter dissatisfaction. Charlottetown Mayor Philip Brown will be running for re-election in the fall. Brown has won two consecutive elections since 2018. He says public transportation, affordable housing, and climate are his top priorities. He lauds the city's transit system and upgrades to the East Link Center. Brown says he wants to continue promoting the capital as a place to live and raise a family. He plans to make an official announcement in the coming weeks. An Island care home employee pleaded guilty due to defrauding the estate of a deceased couple. Melody Karina Gillis worked at Whisperwood Villa in Charlottetown. The Crown says she deposited five checks totaling over $7,000 into her own bank account. The checks were meant for the couple who died in 2018 and 2020. An executor discovered the fraud after finding unopened mail, according to The Guardian. Gillis has not repaid the money and will be back in court in September for sentencing. A new electric weed control system could help Canadian farmers reduce herbicide use. The Weed Zapper uses high-voltage electricity to kill unwanted plants. Researchers at a federal farm on the island are testing the machine on vegetables like potatoes and carrots. The zapper is mounted on a tractor and delivers a surge of electricity to weeds that are taller than the crops. Biologist Nicole McDonald says it's another tool for integrated weed management, but there are some limitations. It works best on annual weeds, and dry conditions do pose a fire risk. A possible strike by WestJet flight attendants is moving closer after the airline and union agreed on a plan to wind down operations if job action begins. The agreement would allow crews already in the air to finish their flights and return home safely. There could be disruptions by tomorrow with a strike by Saturday. The main issues remain wages and pay for work done before flights depart. In sports, Nova Scotia's Sarah Mitten defended her Commonwealth Games title in the women's shot put with another gold medal yesterday. She was more than 2 meters ahead of the second-place throw. The Blue Jays wrapped up a series in Washington with a 5-2 win. Red Sox beat the A's 4-2 in the 10th inning. The Yankees went 12 innings before losing to the White Sox 6-5. Now you're up to date. I'm Daryl Good.
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4: Spud FM weather for Summerside, mainly cloudy today, a chance of a shower later this afternoon. Winds coming from the east at 20, highs 25, humidex 30. Cloudy periods tonight, chance of a shower, low 17. On Friday, cloudy, chance of a shower, highs 21. Saturday, cloudy, highs 22. And on Sunday, a mix of sun and cloud, highs 25 degrees.
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0: Alexander Stewart, his problem instead on Spud FM with Paul M., where it's time for our Vogue Optical web poll question of the day. We ask a different question every day, Monday through Friday at this time. And we post our question over at spud.fm, and we'd love to hear from you. The question today, have you ever been a victim of a porch pirate? Yes or no? A lot of people make a lot of deliveries, have a lot of deliveries at their home through eBay and others. And you've seen the video where they pick up a porch pirate will pick up a container, a box, and take it towards their car. The box explodes. Not hard enough to hurt anybody, but certainly sending out a lovely pink paint or whatever, or blue or something weird. Anyway, have you ever been a victim of a porch pirate? Yes or no? Our question is over at spud.fm, and we'd love to hear from you. Spud FM weather for Summerside, mainly cloudy today, a chance of a shower later this afternoon. Winds coming from the east at 20, highs 25, humidex 30. Cloudy periods tonight, chance of a shower, low 17. On Friday, cloudy, chance of a shower, highs 21. Saturday, cloudy, highs 22. And on Sunday, a mix of sun and cloud, highs 25 degrees.
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2: Good morning. The emergency department at Western Hospital in Alberton will be open again today after being closed for the third time yesterday in a week. Health PEI says the ER is expected to open 8 a.m. to 8 p.m. today. It was closed last Thursday and again Monday for the same reason, staff shortages. When the ER is closed, officials say patients with life-threatening emergencies, of course, should call 911. People with non-emergency health concerns can call 811 for advice from a registered nurse. The government's asking the public to weigh in on proposed changes to several provincial laws. The Department of Justice and Public Safety's launched consultations on seven pieces of legislation, including the Good Samaritan Act, the Coroner's Act, and the Correctional Services Act. Justice Minister Blois Thompson says public input will help ensure the laws reflect Islanders' values and keep legislation up to date. Meanwhile, the province is seeking applicants for a new debt risk advisory committee. Finance Minister Jill Burridge says the committee will provide guidance on debt management for the province and help identify financial risks. Members will serve two-year terms for a maximum of three terms. The province says the committee is part of ongoing efforts to strengthen accountability and fiscal resilience. Again, you can find more information on the government's website. PEI in Nova Scotia will be getting a new area code in 2 years. The Canadian Numbering Administrator began looking at the issue last year and determined this region would need a new area code by February of 2029. As a result, a decision from the CRTC says the 851 area code will be introduced starting in May of 2028. The 782 area code was introduced in 2014 here along with 10-digit dialing to meet the increasing demand for telephone numbers in the region. In sports, Brooklyn, Nova Scotia's Sarah Mittens gone back-to-back at the Commonwealth Games with gold in women's shot put. Canada third in the medal standings after day six, but the second most goals. On the diamonds, Blue Jays beat Washington 5-2. The Red Sox needed 10 innings to edge the Athletics 4-2. And the Yankees lost 6-5 to the White Sox in the 12th inning. Now you're up to date. I'm Daryl Good.
3: Spud FM weather for Summerside. Mainly cloudy today, a chance of a shower later this afternoon. Winds coming from the east at 20, highs 25, Humidex 30. Cloudy periods tonight, chance of a shower, low 17. On Friday, cloudy, chance of a shower, highs 21. Saturday, cloudy, highs 22. And on Sunday, a mix of sun and cloud, highs 25 degrees.
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0: Olivia Rodrigo and Drop Dead on Spot FM with Paul M. here on a Thursday. Lips are sealed on Netflix plans for filming on Prince Edward Island, but it's starting to look like this summer in the province is going to be different. The largest television production ever to come to PEI was announced earlier this year, a 10-episode adaptation of Canadian author Carly Fortune's best-selling romance novel, This Summer Will Be Different. But neither Netflix nor the film crew are saying much about the project, including where or when it will be shooting. But there's evidence they've arrived, including dozens of film trucks and trailers with signs that include the names of the series, producer, intimate coordinator, dock jumper in the parking lot of the Culinary Institute of Canada in Charlottetown. A film crew was also setting up at Charlottetown Alexander B. Campbell Airport Tuesday, and there have been notices stating that the beach in North Rustico will be closed to the public on Wednesday from 7 a.m. to 10 p.m. due to film production. Basin Head Provincial Park will also be closed to the public on Thursday, but the province, which invested $5 million in the project in the form of a rebate, didn't confirm the reason. A road down to a cottage is also blocked off, and there's a sign that reads TSWBD. This Summer Will Be Different will be filmed on the island as well as in Toronto. It was created by Dane Clark and Lindsay Stewart. The series stars Sophie Nielsen, a Canadian actress known for her roles as Shauna Shipman in Yellowjackets and Rose Laundrie in Heated Rivalry, as well as Francisca Riel and Robbie Attal.
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0: Spud FM weather for Summerside. Mainly cloudy today. A chance of a shower later this afternoon. Winds coming from the east at 20. Highs 25, Humidex 30. Cloudy periods tonight. Chance of a shower, low 17. On Friday, cloudy, chance of a shower, highs 21. Saturday, cloudy, highs 22. And on Sunday, a mix of sun and cloud, highs 25 degrees.
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3: Good morning. Premier Rob Lance is facing growing discontent inside his own Progressive Conservative Party. A letter is circulating among members calling for a special meeting to discuss his leadership and hold a confidence vote, according to Post Media. The party constitution requires the president to call such a meeting if 75 members request it. Lance acknowledged the letter but says he's focused on delivering legislation this fall for Islanders. He insists he's the right person to lead the party into the next election. The push comes after a cabinet shakeup, an RCMP investigation, a disappointing by-election loss, and polls showing high voter dissatisfaction. Charlottetown Mayor Philip Brown will be running for re-election in the fall. Brown has won two consecutive elections since 2018. He says public transportation, affordable housing, and climate are his top priorities. He lauds the city's transit system and upgrades to the Eastlink Center. Brown says he wants to continue promoting the capital as a place to live and raise a family. He plans to make an official announcement in the coming weeks. An Island Care Home employee pleaded guilty due to defrauding the estate of a deceased couple. Melody Karina Gillis worked at Whisperwood Villa in Charlottetown. The Crown says she deposited five checks totaling over $7,000 into her own bank account. The checks were meant for the couple who died in 2018 and 2020. An executor discovered the fraud after finding unopened mail, according to The Guardian. Gillis has not repaid the money and will be back in court in September for sentencing. A new electric weed control system could help Canadian farmers reduce herbicide use. The Weed Zapper uses high-voltage electricity to kill unwanted plants. Researchers at a federal farm on the island are testing the machine on vegetables like potatoes and carrots. The zapper is mounted on a tractor and delivers a surge of electricity to weeds that are taller than the crops. Biologist Nicole McDonald says it's another tool for integrated weed management, but there are some limitations. It works best on annual weeds, and dry conditions do pose a fire risk. A possible strike by WestJet flight attendants is moving closer after the airline and union agreed on a plan to wind down operations if job action begins. The agreement would allow crews already in the air to finish their flights and return home safely. There could be disruptions by tomorrow with a strike by Saturday. The main issues remain wages and pay for work done before flights depart. In sports, Nova Scotia's Sarah Mitten defended her Commonwealth Games title in the women's shot put with another gold medal yesterday. She was more than 2 meters ahead of the second-place throw. The Blue Jays wrapped up a series in Washington with a 5-2 win. Red Sox beat the A's 4-2 in the 10th inning. The Yankees went 12 innings before losing to the White Sox 6-5. Now you're up to date. I'm Darrell Good.
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5: Spud FM weather for Summerside. Mainly cloudy today, a chance of a shower later this afternoon. Winds coming from the east at 20, highs 25, humidex 30. Cloudy periods tonight, chance of a shower, low 17. On Friday, cloudy, chance of a shower, highs 21. Saturday, cloudy, highs 22. And on Sunday, a mix of sun and cloud, highs 25 degrees.
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0: The music of Lucayla and Hunter now on Spud FM with Paul M. As we check in with you on this Thursday, Katy Perry is up and coming. But first, it appears the White House isn't done with Katy Perry. After the 41-year-old pop star slammed the Trump administration over the weekend for using her song Firework in a TikTok video about military strikes against Iran, the White House appeared to taunt her by posting another video, this time set to her 2012 hit, Pardon Me. The administration also spliced footage from the song's video of Perry dressed in military fatigues and holding an automatic weapon between images of Donald Trump, military personnel, and fighter jets. The video is captioned Now Look at Me, a lyric from the song. Trump aide Karen Dorr also posted the video on X, cheekily tagging the singer with Hi, Katy Perry, and waving hand emoji. After Perry criticized the White House using Firework, Dorr on Monday posted a clip of the Part of Me video with her fatigues with the caption, This you? The war of words began Thursday when the White House posted a 9-second video to its TikTok account that used Perry's 2010 hit Firework behind grainy footage appearing to show recent U.S. strikes against Iran.
1: Oh, no.
0: This is Katy Perry and Dark Horse.
2: Yeah, y'all know what it is. Katy Perry, Juicy J.

0: coming back.
1: Katy Perry, Dark Horse on Spud FM. Our Vogue Optical web poll question of the day, which, by the way, is posted on our website, spud.fm. Have you ever been a victim of a porch pirate? Yes or no? Have you ever been a victim of a porch pirate? Yes or no? Like I said, the question is over at spud.fm, and we always love to hear from you.
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1: But FM weather for Summerside, mainly cloudy today, a chance of a shower later this afternoon. Winds coming from the east at 20, highs 25, humidex 30. Cloudy periods tonight, chance of a shower, low 17. On Friday, cloudy, chance of a shower, highs 21. Saturday, cloudy, highs 22. And on Sunday, a mix of sun and cloud, highs 25 degrees.
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3: Good morning. The emergency department at Western Hospital in Alberton will be open again today after being closed for the third time yesterday in a week. HealthPEI says the ER is expected to open 8 a.m. to 8 p.m. today. It was closed last Thursday and again Monday for the same reason, staff shortages. When the ER is closed, officials say patients with life-threatening emergencies, of course, should call 911. People with non-emergency health concerns can call 811 for advice from a registered nurse. The government's asking the public to weigh in on proposed changes to several provincial laws. The Department of Justice and Public Safety's launched consultations on seven pieces of legislation, including the Good Samaritan Act, the Coroner's Act, and the Correctional Services Act. Justice Minister Blois Thompson says public input will help ensure the laws reflect Islanders' values and keep legislation up to date. Meanwhile, the province is seeking applicants for a new debt risk advisory committee. Finance Minister Jill Burridge says the committee will provide guidance on debt management for the province and help identify financial risks. Members will serve two-year terms for a maximum of three terms. The province says the committee is part of ongoing efforts to strengthen accountability and fiscal resilience. Again, you can find more information on the government's website. PEI in Nova Scotia will be getting a new area code in 2 years. The Canadian Numbering Administrator began looking at the issue last year and determined this region would need a new area code by February of 2029. As a result, a decision from the CRTC says the 851 area code will be introduced starting in May of 2028. The 782 area code was introduced in 2014 here along with 10-digit dialing to meet the increasing demand for telephone numbers in the region. In sports, Brooklyn, Nova Scotia's Sarah Mittens gone back-to-back at the Commonwealth Games with gold in women's shot put. Canada third in the medal standings after day six, but the second most goals. On the diamonds, Blue Jays beat Washington 5-2. The Red Sox needed 10 innings to edge the Athletics 4-2. And the Yankees lost 6-5 to the White Sox in the 12th inning. Now you're up to date. I'm Daryl Good.
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5: Spud FM weather for Summerside, mainly cloudy today, a chance of a shower later this afternoon. Winds coming from the east at 20, highs 25, humidex 30. Cloudy periods tonight, chance of a shower, low 17. On Friday, cloudy, chance of a shower, highs 21. Saturday, cloudy, highs 22. And on Sunday, a mix of sun and cloud, highs 25 degrees.
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0: That's Harry Styles, American Girls, on Spud FM with Paul M. Here on a Thursday, Philip Brown says he'll run for re-election as mayor of PEI's capital city in the upcoming municipal election. Brown was first elected as Charlottetown's mayor in 2018. He has won two consecutive elections. He told CBC Tuesday that he is once again running for the position in the fall municipal election. I don't ever take anything for granted. You never get anything for free. It's good to be out there and discussing with residents what's on their minds and where we're going and where we should be going as a municipality.
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0: Spud FM weather for Summerside, mainly cloudy today, a chance of a shower later this afternoon. Winds coming from the east at 20, highs 25, Humidex 30. Cloudy periods tonight, chance of a shower, low 17. On Friday, cloudy, chance of a shower, highs 21. Saturday, cloudy, highs 22. And on Sunday, a mix of sun and cloud, highs 25 degrees.
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music from the weekend, Dancing in the Flames, as we are heading to 8:30 with the new sports and weather update on Spud. We're going to get there with Shibuzi and Cowgirl.

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You bought a new car and your career's really taking off. 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

0: 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I guess you moved on really easily.
1: Olivia Rodrigo, good for you. On Spud FM with Paul, I am here on a Thursday. Our web poll question of the day. Have you ever been a victim of a porch pirate? I mean, you've seen the video, I'm sure, on your social media, if in fact you are on Facebook. Have you ever seen or been a victim? Not seen. Have you ever been a victim of a porch pirate? Yes or no? Our question is over at spud.fm, and we would love to hear from you. Yesterday, we left you with this. Do you and your family sit down for dinner together each night? Now, years ago, that happened a lot. Today, not so much. That's what the research was saying. And that kind of bears out as far as our web poll is concerned, because the lion's share of the people that jumped on the web poll said they don't, as a family, sit down for dinner each night. You could have said yes or no, or from time to time, or we can't, we all live apart. But most of the people on the web poll said they don't do that, sit down as a family for dinner anymore.
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1: Spud FM weather for Summerside. Mainly cloudy today. A chance of a shower later this afternoon. Winds coming from the east at 20. Highs 25, Humidex 30. Cloudy periods tonight. Chance of a shower, low 17. On Friday, cloudy, chance of a shower, highs 21. Saturday, cloudy, highs 22. And on Sunday, a mix of sun and cloud, highs 25 degrees.
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One Direction now, what makes you beautiful?

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And that's Virginia DeVegas, Lights Out on Spud FM, opening up the 9 o'clock hour here on a Thursday. Here's Elton John, Dua Lipa, getting together with Cold Heart.

Langley. Man, that's a nice one. I like that. Choosing Texas is the name of the song. Here on Spud FM on a Thursday, Shakira and Burna Boy. They get together with this one.

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1: One Republic, that's one of their early hits called Counting Stars here on Spud FM with Paul M. on a Thursday. Motorists here in the city of Summerside, just a reminder here that Beatty Avenue is closed to traffic until Friday. Friday at 4, all right? So Beatty Avenue here in Summerside, closed to traffic. It started this past Monday, and it's going to go to Friday from 8 in the morning until 4 in the afternoon. The closure is to allow fire hoses to run from hydrants to the VIV field as part of the renovation process at the VIV field.
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0: And that's Avril Lavigne and Girlfriend on Spud FM with Paul M. here on a Thursday. 11th Annual Antique Farm Show and Silent Auction is happening in Kincora Saturday, August 15th from 11 in the morning till 2 in the afternoon. Now, this is the 11th annual. Now, the show and Silent Auction will support Special Olympics PEI. The event features antique farm equipment, cars, music, entertainment, food. It happens on the farm of Lorne and Honey Roberts on the 225. As you're leaving Kincora and on your way to Charlottetown, it's not that far down the road. 5529 is the civic address. 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That supports Special Olympics. The Silent Auction supports Special Olympics. 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
0: Spud FM weather for Summerside, mainly cloudy today, a chance of a shower later this afternoon. Winds coming from the east at 20, highs 25, Humidex 30. Cloudy periods tonight, chance of a shower, low 17. On Friday, cloudy, chance of a shower, highs 21. Saturday, cloudy, highs 22. And on Sunday, a mix of sun and cloud, highs 25 degrees.
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1: Pink Pantheress and Stateside on Spud FM as we head to 10 o'clock here on a Thursday morning. John Fellner now broke skin.

And that's Jesse opening up the 10 o'clock hour on Spot here on a Thursday. The song is called I'm Not Pretty. Here's Tame Impala. And by the way, this song is at the top of the charts in our top 40 on the weekends. Dracula, the Jenny remix.

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Here's a gun and here's a blade. Here's a picture that I saved for too long. 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

0: 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Spud FM weather for Summerside. Mainly cloudy today. Showers. Risk of a thunder shower this afternoon. 5 millimeters expected, 15 in the heaviest showers. Winds coming from the east at 20, then becoming northeast 20 to 40, highs 21, humidex 26. Showers with a risk of a thunder shower tonight. 5 millimeters except 15 in the heaviest showers. Winds from the northeast at 20, gusting to 40 and lows 15. On Friday, showers end in the morning, then cloudy with a chance of a shower. Winds coming from the northeast at 20 to 40, becoming north 20 near noon. Highs 20, humidex 25 on Friday. On Saturday, a mix of sun and cloud, highs 23. And on Sunday, a mix of sun and cloud, highs 26 degrees.
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0: And that song is called Whitney on Spud FM with Paul Ammon a Thursday. Happy birthday to Charlottetown. The city of Charlottetown invites you to take part in Natal Day weekend celebrations, July 30th to August 2nd. That starts tomorrow. Celebrate Charlottetown's 171st birthday with a weekend of family-friendly activities, including Charlie Town's birthday party, Rise and Grind, cafe yoga, a pancake breakfast, the mayor's older adult social, a guided bike ride with bike-friendly communities, and a whole lot more. 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
1: That's Malcolm Todd. Earrings, the name of the song on Spud FM with Paul M. here on this Thursday. This summer, the College of Piping has a brand new version of its popular production, Highland Storm. 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I'm not all right.

0: And that's Lucayla, Pretty Girl Era on Spud FM with Paul M. Spud FM weather for Summerside, mainly cloudy today. Showers, risk of a thunder shower this afternoon. 5 millimeters expected in rain, except 15 in the heaviest showers. Winds coming from the east at 20 near noon, then becoming northeast 20 to 40, highs 21, humidex 26. Showers tonight, risk of a thunder shower, 5 millimeters, except 15 in the heaviest showers. Winds from the northeast at 20 to 40, lows 15. On Friday, showers ending in the morning, then cloudy with a chance of a shower. Winds from the northeast at 20 to 40, becoming north 20 near noon, highs 20, humidex 25. On Saturday, a mix of sun and cloud, highs 23. And on Sunday, a mix of sun and cloud and highs 26.
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1: Enrique Iglesias. Pitbull. Y'all know what time it is.

0: Christina Aguilera, What a Girl Wants, part of your Back in the Day replay. Your buddy Shane will back with you again today. And what we like to do here on the Back in the Day replay is reminisce. I mean, it's in the title. It's Back in the Day. And it was on this day back in 2007 where Britney and K-Fed finalized their divorce. Under the terms of the agreement, he got $15,000 a month in child support and another $20,000 a month in spousal support. It was also on this day back in 2014, Sharknado 2, the second one, aired on TV.
1: I know you're scared. I'm scared too. They're sharks. They're scary. No one wants to get eaten. But I've been eaten. And I'm here to tell you, it takes a lot more than that to bring a good man down.
0: Yeah. Oh, Sharknado. Any of them. An absolute classic. We'll be right back with more of your Back in the Day replay.
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0: Savage Garden, I Want You, as your Back in the Day replay continues. So I've been sitting here being like, I know there's something crazy that happened today, and I just couldn't remember. And just as Savage Garden was coming to an end, it hit me. This happened back in 1975, so quite a while ago now, but today is actually the day that Jimmy Hoffa disappeared from the parking lot at the Matches Red Fox restaurant. Yeah, he was never seen or heard from again. If you're younger than me and you don't remember the Jimmy Hoffa story, check it out. It is very interesting.
1: Spun FM weather for Summerside. Mainly cloudy. We have a risk of a thunder shower this afternoon. About 5 millimeters expected, 15 in the heaviest showers. Winds coming from the east at 20 near noon, then becoming northeast, 20 to 40. Highs 21, humidex 26. Tonight, showers with the risk of a thunder shower. 5 millimeters expected, 15 in the heaviest showers. Winds from the northeast at 20, gusting to 40, and lows 15. On Friday, showers ending in the morning, then cloudy, a chance of a shower. Winds coming from the northeast at 20 to 40, becoming north 20 near noon. Highs 20, humidex 25. On Saturday, a mix of sun and cloud, highs 23. And on Sunday, a mix of sun and cloud, highs 26.
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1: Guys, what's going on? It's Carmen, your summer cruiser. 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And I was checking out Cavendish. 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
5: Spud FM weather for Summerside, mainly cloudy. We have a risk of a thunder shower this afternoon. About 5 millimeters expected, 15 in the heaviest showers. Winds coming from the east at 20 near noon, then becoming northeast, 20 to 40. Highs 21, humidex 26. Tonight, showers with a risk of a thunder shower. 5 millimeters expected, 15 in the heaviest showers. Winds from the northeast at 20, gusting to 40, and lows 15. On Friday, showers ending in the morning, then cloudy, a chance of a shower. Winds coming from the northeast at 20 to 40, becoming north 20 near noon. Highs 20, humidex 25. On Saturday, a mix of sun and cloud, highs 23. And on Sunday, a mix of sun and cloud, highs 26.
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0: on FM weather for Summerside. Mainly cloudy. We have a risk of a thunder shower this afternoon. About 5 millimeters expected, 15 in the heaviest showers. Winds coming from the east at 20 near noon, then becoming northeast, 20 to 40. Highs 21, humidex 26. Tonight, showers with a risk of a thunder shower. 5 millimeters expected, 15 in the heaviest showers. Winds from the northeast at 20, gusting to 40, and lows 15. On Friday, showers ending in the morning, then cloudy, a chance of a shower. Winds coming from the northeast at 20 to 40, becoming north 20 near noon. Highs 20, humidex 25. On Saturday, a mix of sun and cloud, highs 23. And on Sunday, a mix of sun and cloud, highs 26.
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0: guys. What's going on? It's Carmen, your summer cruiser. So it's a bit of a cloudy, rainy day, so I thought I'd do some indoor activities. And I was checking out Cavendish. They have the Ripley's Believe It or Not Auditorium, and they also have the Wax World of Stars. So I thought I'd check out those two places today. If you guys see me in and around Cavendish, make sure you say hey, get that QR code off me, because we're giving away a lot of prizes this summer, and I don't want you guys to miss out on that. And these locations are at the Mariner's Cove Boardwalk in Cavendish, so just so you guys know where I'm at. 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

0: Spot FM weather for Summerside. Mainly cloudy. We have a risk of a thunder shower this afternoon. About 5 millimeters expected, 15 in the heaviest showers. Winds coming from the east at 20 near noon, then becoming northeast, 20 to 40. Highs 21, humidex 26. Tonight, showers with the risk of a thunder shower. 5 millimeters expected, 15 in the heaviest showers. Winds from the northeast at 20, gusting to 40, and lows 15. On Friday, showers ending in the morning, then cloudy, a chance of a shower. Winds coming from the northeast at 20 to 40, becoming north 20 near noon. Highs 20, humidex 25. On Saturday, a mix of sun and cloud, highs 23. And on Sunday, a mix of sun and cloud, highs 26.
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2: Well, good afternoon. A Prince Edward Island-founded organization has received $50 million in federal funding to help Canadian companies develop greener products. Natural Products Canada was founded in Charlottetown and has supported about 1,800 companies over the past decade. Agriculture Minister Heath MacDonald says the money will fund startup seed money and processing capacity. Founder Shelley King says the funding will help small and medium businesses scale up bio-based. In other news, Three Rivers Council has approved emergency repairs to the Georgetown Fire Hall. Officials say newer fire trucks are larger and barely fit through the 10-foot-wide front doors, with only an inch of space on each side. A structural engineer also raised concerns about the wall above the doors, according to The Guardian. Fire Chief Roy Wood says the wall has deteriorated from water damage and could be compromised under snow load this winter. Repairs are expected to cost between $60,000 and $100,000, funded through a federal program. Officials say emergency services will not be affected. Baseball PEI is calling foul and calling on coaches and fans to be better following a surge in bad behavior at ballparks. The organization's executive director, Rhonda Paul, says she has received 10 calls this week about intimidation, profanity, and adults questioning young umpires. Paul says the behavior is often worse at younger levels where participants are less experienced. She tells CBC the goal is to create a safe, fun space for kids and is warning that children model what they see. Parent and volunteer Lynn Ann Hogan says parents and coaches need to set a better example. While the countdown is on, WestJet flight attendants have issued a 72-hour strike notice, raising the possibility of job action as early as Sunday. The airline has responded with its own 72-hour lockout notice. The union, QP Local 8125, says the two sides remain far apart on key contract issues, but continue bargaining. The union president, Aliyah Hussein, says the 4,400 flight attendants want a fair agreement and hope to avoid disrupting travelers. The union is also urging the federal government to stay out of the negotiations and allow both sides to reach a deal before the August 2nd deadline. Many Canadians are eating halal-certified meat without knowing it. A $2 billion halal meat market now supplies major grocers, restaurants, and institutions as Canada's Muslim population grows. Food expert Dr. Sylvain Charlebois says large processors often use a single halal production line for efficiency, so the meat reaches general consumers unmarked. Federal rules require disclosure only when products are labeled halal. Charlebois calls for better transparency so buyers, schools, and families can make informed choices while keeping costs down. He says clearer sourcing data and practical alternatives would balance religious needs with consumer rights. And researchers on the island are testing whether cattle can build healthier soil for potato crops while cutting costs for farmers. The project rotates cows through forage fields before potatoes are planted. The animals graze the grass and naturally spread manure and urine, returning key nutrients to the sandy soil. A soil scientist says early results show no drop in potato yields or rise in greenhouse gas emissions compared to other traditional methods. Farmers report greener grass, lower fuel, and labor costs, according to CTV. Researchers hope the repeated grazing cycles will further improve soil health and boost future harvests. In sports, the Blue Jays have the day off. The Red Sox continue their series in West Sacramento, and the Yankees play the White Sox again in Chicago. And a Thursday night game in the CFL. BC Lions are in Winnipeg to take on the Blue Bombers. Now you're up to date. I'm Sheldon McLeod.
3: Spun FM weather for Summerside. Mainly cloudy. We have a risk of a thunder shower this afternoon. About 5 millimeters expected, 15 in the heaviest showers. Winds coming from the east at 20 near noon, then becoming northeast, 20 to 40. Highs 21, humidex 26. Tonight, showers with the risk of a thunder shower. 5 millimeters expected, 15 in the heaviest showers. Winds from the northeast at 20, gusting to 40, and lows 15. On Friday, showers ending in the morning, then cloudy, a chance of a shower. Winds coming from the northeast at 20 to 40, becoming north 20 near noon. Highs 20, humidex 25. On Saturday, a mix of sun and cloud, highs 23. And on Sunday, a mix of sun and cloud, highs 26.
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0: Spot FM weather for Summerside. Mainly cloudy. We have a risk of a thunder shower this afternoon. About 5 millimeters expected, 15 in the heaviest showers. Winds coming from the east at 20 near noon, then becoming northeast, 20 to 40. Highs 21, humidex 26. Tonight, showers with the risk of a thunder shower. 5 millimeters expected, 15 in the heaviest showers. Winds from the northeast at 20, gusting to 40, and lows 15. On Friday, showers ending in the morning, then cloudy, a chance of a shower. Winds coming from the northeast at 20 to 40, becoming north 20 near noon. Highs 20, humidex 25. On Saturday, a mix of sun and cloud, highs 23. And on Sunday, a mix of sun and cloud, highs 26.
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4: Sped FM weather for Summerside. Showers with the risk of a thunder shower tonight. About 5 millimeters expected, except 15. In the heaviest showers, winds from the northeast at 20, gusting to 40, and lows 15. On Friday, showers end in the morning, then cloudy with a chance of a shower. Winds coming from the northeast at 20 to 40, becoming north 20 near noon, highs 20, humidex 25. On Saturday, a mix of sun and cloud, highs 23. And on Sunday, a mix of sun and cloud with highs 26.
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1: Boom, just like that. 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
4: Spud FM weather for Summerside. Showers with the risk of a thunder shower tonight, about 5 millimeters expected, except 15 in the heaviest showers. Winds from the northeast at 20, gusting to 40, and lows 15. On Friday, showers end in the morning, then cloudy with a chance of a shower. Winds coming from the northeast at 20 to 40, becoming north 20 near noon, highs 20, humidex 25. On Saturday, a mix of sun and cloud, highs 23. And on Sunday, a mix of sun and cloud with highs 26.
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